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0: I had a relaxing weekend. I know a lot of people didn't on the West Coast because of wildfires. But my kids and I, four of the kids that I am raising, along with a friend, Jen, we headed for the hills. We went to the mountains. We went and hiked and saw a spectacular waterfall. I wanted to hike all the way down to the bottom, but you had to rappel down using ropes. And the 30-year-old that lives within me really wanted to do that. But the 66-year-old that was there with four minor children said, let's not do that and break a leg. Let's just not do that. So we stood at the overview and looked at the falls while other people rappelled down to get to the base of the falls. Then we went to a beautiful campsite and went camping. So much fun. I took the kids' bikes. I put them on the back of my little motorhome. I have a little rack on the back, and I took the kids' bikes. And within like 7 minutes, maybe eight, they had already made friends with other kids in the campground, and they were riding bikes and playing in the river and having such a wonderful, wonderful time. Now we are back at home enjoying the last few weeks of summer and sending love songs out to you tonight. 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

0: 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How can Alex Goen make that claim? 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
0: 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We're here to share your stories from the heart. 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

0: lives here still. She's 17. She's not yet 18. Hasn't spread her wings for college yet. She's a senior this year. And the two younger Delilahs and our friend Jen have fallen in love with paddleboarding. It's their summer jam. They are out on paddleboards almost every day that the weather is nice. I have not yet mastered standing up on a paddleboard. But Jen got ones that have seats on them, so you don't have to stand up. So I'm going to have to try that. But I just love being in the water, on the water, by the water. I love summertime. I love being in my creek. I have a creek on my property, and it goes way down, way, way down. You can walk across it easily in the summer. In the winter, it's kind of a raging little river. But in the summer, in the winter, it's high. In the summer, it's quite low. And quite delightful to just go put a chair and sit in the creek and let the cold water cool you down. Gonna need that the next few days. Wherever you are tonight, whether you're next to a beach or a riverbank or out on a paddleboard, thank you for letting me celebrate summer with you. 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
7: Those are delicious.
8: As well as a demo that goes along with it.
7: And you would reference the property real quickly. 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
7: Great. 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
0: 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She wants to flex her independence. I'm going to see if I can't help her do just that. Stay tuned for this story coming up next.

0: against it. She says she doesn't think I can support myself there. She makes it sound like there aren't any jobs in this other state. It's our relationship, I tell her, not hers. I don't think she should be putting herself between us. I'd appreciate it if you could give me a word of advice or encouragement. Seriously, from Sarah. Sarah, I will have my very serious response to you coming up next. 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

0: You know, I know it sounds corny, and you probably don't believe it's true, but every day I try to take stock of my blessings. Of course, it is impossible to count all of them, because if I did, I would do nothing else all day. When you stop and you think, thank you that I can see the colors in the sky, that I can feel the wind upon my cheeks, that I live in a country where women are allowed to talk on the radio and say whatever we want, that my children have opportunities that most of the children in the world will never have, for an education, to pursue their dreams. When I stop and I'm grateful for all the little things, all the minute blessings, like hot water, fresh water that comes running from a tap, just so many things that are a normal part of our life. We don't even stop to consider how fortunate we are. If you are feeling grumpy tonight, if you are in a bad way, if you are angry and seething, maybe what you need to do is stop for a moment and realize how fortunate you are. Just a thought. 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

0: 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Otherwise, mainly clear skies, getting down to 60. And later today, morning fog giving way to sunny skies and breezy, highs around 87. 30 minutes of today's best music on the way. 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

0: 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Clear skies, a little bit of fog getting down to 60. And later today, morning fog will burn off. It'll be sunny, breezy, highs around 87. We have 30 minutes of today's best music on the way. 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

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Jeff here. Thank you for having us on wherever you are. 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

0: Miley Cyrus with Younger You, 95.7 WZID. A little bit of fog, but otherwise clear skies, getting down to 60. And later today, some morning fog, then sunny skies, breezy, getting up to 87 degrees. And coming up at 5 a.m., we have New Hampshire in the Morning for you. 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They love hearing from you. New Hampshire in the Morning, coming up at 5 a.m. on 95.7 WZID.
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0: Harry Styles with American Girls, 95.7 WCIV. Mainly clear skies, a little bit of fog, a low of 60. And later today, some morning fog, then sunny and breezy highs around 87. 30 minutes of today's best music on the way. Taylor Swift, Michael Jackson, John Mellencamp, and more next.
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0: Summer's not over yet, New England. 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

0: Lady Gaga and Bruno Mars with Die With a Smile. 95.7 WZID. Good morning. New Hampshire in the morning on the way. Sunny skies today, breezy, 87. Mainly clear tonight, 61. And partly sunny tomorrow. Highs will be around 86. 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
1: Good morning. The Red Cross has issued its second ever blood crisis as the nation's blood supply faces an extreme need. In New Hampshire, Red Cross says 47% of blood donation appointments over the next 2 weeks remain unfilled. The Red Cross says they need all blood types, but is especially in dire need of type O blood. Type O is often used in trauma cases when there isn't enough time to determine a patient's blood type. A Hudson woman is facing 17 charges related to animal cruelty after neighbors reported their concerns to police. 52-year-old Marsha Anderson arrested July 16th at an apartment complex on Burns Hill Road. Hudson police described an overwhelming odor of urine, limited airflow, and animal urine and feces throughout the apartment from both dogs and cats. They believe that Anderson was breeding the dogs to sell. And the demolition of the Bedford Toll Plaza is underway. According to the State Department of Transportation, the first phase includes removing the canopy, concrete bumper islands, and tunnels that serve the outside lanes in both directions. The DOT says there will be lane closures and rolling roadblocks between 9 and 3 daily. It's expected to take about 3 months to complete. In sports, Red Sox take on the White Sox tonight. First pitch at 7:10, and the Fisher Cats open up a homestand against the Portland Sea Dogs. Tonight, game starts at 6:03. 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Sunny and less humid today, a high 88 degrees. Clear skies this evening, low 61 degrees overnight, and a mix of clouds and sun tomorrow, high 87. 60 degrees at WZID.
2: Tuesday is here. It's August 4th. It's chocolate chip cookie day today.
1: Oh, lead me to them.
2: Oh, my goodness. Chocolate chip cookie. Yummy. It's also picnic day today, so you know what you're packing for your picnic dessert.
1: Definitely.
2: Chocolate chip cookies. And it's also National Night Out Day. It's almost like an oxymoron, isn't it? Night out day?
1: Right.
2: Night out day.
1: Today. Yeah,
2: but well, as we know, it's daylight for quite a while. But anyway, it is Tuesday. Welcome to it. It's New Hampshire in the Morning here on 95.7 WZID.

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1: Tuesday.
2: Hey.
0: Mostly sunny and very nice today. High of 88. That's good news.
2: What a difference a day makes, Neil.
0: What a difference after yesterday. We'll get to that coming up. And on Sunday, so this weekend, Zac Brown was at Fenway Park.
2: Yes.
0: What did he do? Two shows there?
2: Yes.
0: So in celebration of his 15th sold-out show, everybody who was at that show got a cruise.
2: Yep.
0: Listen
2: two.
0: To that. This is crazy.
3: Tonight we're going to do something that even Jimmy would say is crazy.
0: Because it's part of Margaritaville, which is Jimmy Buffett, right?
2: Yep.
0: Jimmy's long gone.
3: I'm buying every single person here a cruise for two people on the boat. Every single person here gets a cruise for themselves and a loved one to go on the boat. This is the biggest giveaway in history, ladies and gentlemen. Here tonight at Fenway Park. Make sure you get your ticket and you hit the code. And we'll see you out on the water for sure.
0: So what is, I don't know how many people are at Fenway Park.
2: Top that, Oprah.
0: Show. Right? Yeah, Oprah. Huh. So, and it's funny because I know when Zac Brown, you like to go see Zac.
2: I've seen him at Fenway.
0: Yeah, that's what I'm saying.
2: Yeah.
0: I'm like, well, you're not a cruise person, but anyway.
2: No. Yeah, I didn't feel bad.
0: But free cruise. So everybody who had a ticket and a friend.
2: That's a lot.
0: $40 million all told. Wow. If everybody uses their ticket to go on that cruise.
2: So for a regular game, 37,755 is the seating capacity. That's when it's a ball game.
0: Right. So I imagine it's probably roughly around that.
2: Mm-hmm.
0: 35,000, 36,000
2: yep.
0: people.
2: That's a lot. I think the cruise ship's going to be full.
0: That cruise is going to be going for quite a while. But yeah, so $40 million. And, you know, the folks from Margaritaville, like, look, it's just something we wanted to do to give back. And it's great. And
2: it is. It's brilliant.
0: We'll see you on the boat.
2: Absolutely brilliant.
0: So $40 million. Mm-hmm. And of course, when you go on a cruise, they're going to make money anyway because you're buying everything.
2: You think?
0: Right? Oh, there are no fools.
2: Because you drink water?
0: There are no fools. But I heard that yesterday. I was like, oh my gosh, this is crazy. Mm-hmm. Zac Brown Band. What a great tie-in to be able to do that. So, coming up later this morning, speaking of tickets to see Seth Meyers coming to SNH2 Arena on Friday.
2: Mm-hmm.
0: Help out our friends over at CASA and Grand Estate Children's Alliance.
2: Yes, that's right.
0: Looking forward to that. Working on a conversation with him. How are you going to win those tickets? One question, one answer.
2: I like it.
0: All right, so we'll play that game. They're a little bit... some may be tricky.
2: All right. I guess I made it too easy yesterday, but I felt bad because it was a monsoon outside. So I'm like, here's some.

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1: Hey now, 95.7 WZID. It's New Hampshire in the morning. Tuesday is here. Next Thursday is the first preseason game for the Patriots.
2: Oh, I'm ready for some football.
1: August 13th.
2: Okay.
1: Against the Indianapolis Colts. Now, again, mind you, it'll be the third stringers that'll be playing.
2: Yep.
1: Then August 22nd, August 27th. Then the real season starts Wednesday, September 9th.
2: Yay.
1: It's a rematch of the Super Bowl from last year.
2: Don't they always do that?
1: Well, usually you don't rematch the Super Bowl. You will, like, the winner of the Super Bowl opens the season.
2: Yeah.
1: But for this to be a rematch of the last game of the season, the first game of the season.
2: Yeah.
1: It's pretty wild. Reason why I bring this up, because New Hampshire Lottery and New England Patriots legends Danny Amendola and Matt Light are hosting a high school football mini clinic.
2: Yes.
1: Amendola.
2: Yes.
1: Dola.
2: I love this. I saw this and I was like, what? Can I go?
1: Matt Light, I mean, he was protecting Tom Brady all those years, right?
2: Mm-hmm.
1: So, yeah, it's going to be a good time. It's this Wednesday. That would be tomorrow.
2: Yeah.
1: 4 to 5 p.m. Bedford High School.
2: Yeah.
1: Very cool.
2: Yeah.
1: By the way, the event is closed to the public.
2: Mm. I'm not the public.
1: Well, we're invited to attend, right?
2: We're media.
1: We're media. We're invited to attend. But,
2: we can go, right?
1: Thanks to Jeff for reaching out and letting us know about that. So, Danny Amendola, it's funny because I went to high school with his aunt.
2: That's cool.
1: Danny Amendola's aunt. Mm-hmm. So his father is my friend Susan's dad.
2: You just wave. Hi.
1: Your uncle. Yeah.
2: Susan. So we've got an in, is what you're saying.
1: I suppose. Well, we got an in anyway, because we're media.
2: Right.
1: But other than that, yeah. So I don't
2: But now we have something to talk about.
1: Right.
2: You know
1: go.
2: What I mean? I don't want
1: Let's
2: it to be
1: go.
2: Awkward if I'm a super fan.
1: There you go. So Danny, I went to school with your aunt.
2: Yeah.
1: Hopefully they're still on good terms. Yeah. You know how that goes.
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2: Good morning. A Hudson woman is facing 17 charges related to animal cruelty after neighbors reported their concerns to police. 52-year-old Marsha Anderson arrested July 16th at an apartment complex on Burns Hill Road. Hudson police described an overwhelming odor of urine, limited airflow, and animal urine and feces throughout the apartment from both dogs and cats. They believe that Anderson was breeding the dogs to sell. The Red Cross has issued its second ever blood crisis. A nation's blood supply faces an extreme need. Here in New Hampshire, the Red Cross says 47% of blood donation appointments over the next 2 weeks remain unfilled. The Red Cross says they need all blood types, but is in a special dire need of type O blood. Type O is often used in trauma cases when there isn't enough time to determine a patient's blood type. And the demolition of the Bedford Toll Plaza underway, according to the State Department of Transportation. The first phase will include removing the canopy, concrete bumper islands, and tunnels that serve the outside lanes in both directions. The DOT says there will be lane closures and rolling roadblocks between 9 and 3 daily. It's expected to take about 3 months to complete. In sports, Red Sox take on the White Sox tonight. First pitch at 7:10, and the Fisher Cats open up a homestand against the Portland Sea Dogs at Delta Dental Stadium. Game starts at 6:03. 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Sunny, less humid, a high 88 degrees. Clear skies this evening. Overnight, lows in the 60s and a mix of clouds and sun tomorrow. High 87, 62 degrees at WZID.
1: So, you know, going on a job interview?
2: Mm-hmm.
1: You are?
2: No. No. No, I was just interested.
1: Oh, okay. You have a better chance of getting that job if you look the person who's hiring in the eye.
0: Ah, yes.
1: Look them in the eye.
2: So simple.
1: Right?
2: Yet so effective.
1: Right?
0: I had a whole conversation with my students yesterday about how important eye contact is.
1: Right? Right? Acknowledge.
2: Right?
0: Yep.
2: Look me in the eye. What are you doing?
1: Can I just send my mom? She can tell you all about me. Hey, Abby's on the way with her joke.
4: How do farmers party?
1: Farmers, how do they party? We'll find out right after Alex Warren here on WZ.
2: I'm right over here.
1: Right?

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1: How do farmers party?
2: Abby, how do farmers party?
1: They turn up the beats.
2: They turn up the beats!
3: Oh. Yes. Yeah.
0: Now, back to Neil and Margaret on New Hampshire in the Morning on 95.7 WZID.
2: I'll take the beats. Who wants the turnips?
3: I don't want either one. It's all you.
4: I like the beets.
2: Yeah, the turnips, we'll just put those back.
4: Yeah, I just return those maybe.

0: 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It's New Hampshire in the morning. Neil, Marga, Emily, and Sherry. Good morning, Sherry.
1: Good morning.
0: On your way to the gym or done with the gym?
1: No, I am heading to the gym. I am pulling into the parking lot as we speak.
0: You were commenting because Marga had the story about the Red Cross in dire need
2: right now, yeah.
1: Yes. Well, I am O negative, and I have been giving since I was 17. We don't talk about how many years that is. But lately, they have a new gadget that tests your hemoglobin level. And what is happening, and I heard this from the people who draw your blood, that they are turning away more people than they used to when they used to prick your finger and test it.
0: Oh.
1: Because, yes, this new gadget, it wraps around your thumb, and it squeezes your thumb, and it's supposed to have a red light that's supposed to measure the amount of iron in your system. And honestly, I have flunked twice now when I have not flunked in many, many years because of this gadget, because your thumb has to be warm when it is being done. They're even giving you these little hand warmers now to try to warm your thumb because it's not working well, and I don't think it's very authentic, and I have been turned away twice. And as I said, a lot of people are being turned away based on this new gadget.
2: So this isn't helping them. Not helping them, even though they mean it to be a
0: help. Maybe they need to rethink this.
1: Yes, and I've said, well, can't you just have a backup so you can prick my finger and check my blood level that way? And they're not allowed to do that. So that's my comment about this. And I get very upset when I flunk because I like being able to do this for people. And as I said, I mean, in the last few months, I've gotten turned away twice.
0: Wow. So, as O negative.
1: Yeah.
0: So, I mean, because I know O positive is a universal donor.
1: No, O negative is actually the universal donor because negative can give to positive.
0: Yep.
1: Positive can only give to positive.
0: Okay.
1: So I can give to absolutely everybody, all types, negative and positive.
0: Okay.
1: Yep. Oh. So that I just wanted them to know that. And I have voiced this to, you know, the poor people who draw the blood, but their hands are tied. But I really think the Red Cross should at least have the backup option where they can prick my finger and put it in the little machine like they used to.
0: Right, right. And then it gives you all the numbers that way, too.
2: Interesting.
0: So this new thing that they've done, that's weird that you've been turned away because, like you said, you've never been turned away until now?
1: Yes.
0: Huh.
2: So they thought that this new screening method would be better or either more efficient something like that.
1: Well, I think they probably, you know, people might be complaining their fingers keep getting pricked or whatever. That doesn't bother me.
2: Yeah.
1: But, I mean, I go back to the time where they used to prick my ear and drop it into a little, you know, formaldehyde little.
2: Jeez. So you got a free piercing, too?
1: Yeah. Drop it in there, and if it sunk, then you did great. You know, if it floated on the top, you didn't have enough iron.
2: Jesus.
1: Yeah, that's how long ago I've been given.
0: Wow.
1: So,
0: Well, good for you for doing that.
1: I just wanted people to know what's happening, and the reason. I think this adds to the shortage. Honestly.
0: Yeah.
2: Yeah.
0: Yep. So.
2: Well, it sounds like it could.
0: If you can, roll up your sleeve and then put that thing on your thumb.
2: But make sure it's warm. Warm it up.
1: Your thumb has to be warm. Yep, so stick it where your heater is in your car before you go in.
2: Stick it in your armpit.
0: Suck on it.
2: No!
0: That'll warm it up. What? Just make sure it's clean first.
2: Oh my gosh.
0: Sherry, thank you for that information. I really appreciate it.
1: Okay, happy Tuesday.
0: All right, have a good workout.
2: Stick it. Suck on your thumb. Stick it in your armpit. Yeah.
0: Okay.
2: Or sit like on Mary Catherine Gallagher.
0: There you go.
2: From Saturday Night Live.
0: 5:45 on New Hampshire in the morning. Sounds like Sherry made it to the gym okay. How's the commute?
3: Highways and side streets are moving along well. So far in Bedford on 101, heading on to 293 in Manchester. We're not seeing any major issues on the Everett North or southbound by the tolls. So far, light volume on 93 North from the Hooksett tolls heading up to Concord. We are seeing some slowdowns on 495 South from Lawrence down to exit 94 in Tewksbury. Once you're in Massachusetts, you're slowing down on 93 South from exit 43 in Methuen down to Wilmington, but no problems on Route 3 in Billerica down to Chelmsford. That's the latest from the WZID Traffic Network.
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2: What Jason Sudeikis said about Justin Bieber. You know, Jason, Coach Ted Lasso.
0: Ted Lasso.
2: That's next in Hollywood Dirt.
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1: All right, the filming of season 3 of Landman has been delayed until September. No reason has been given.
2: Oh, no.
1: Because I'd like to know why, but and I will find out if I can. If that filming, though, run into early 2027, that might push off the premiere, too, into next summer. Mm-hmm. So that doesn't make me happy, but we'll see what's going on. Bradley Cooper and Gigi Hadid are sparking marriage rumors because they had some rings on in Paris.
2: Oh.
1: Both on their left hands.
3: Wow.
1: So wondering if Bradley Cooper finally took the plunge because he's been a bachelor for quite a while. And everybody saw Jason Sudeikis as Ted Lasso at the World Cup final halftime show.
3: Oh, yeah.
1: Giving Justin Bieber some a pep talk before he got up on stage, and he said, you know what, he's very coachable. I think the world of him. He's a coachable young man. He says we've appeared together in a couple of skits on SNL, and
3: right,
1: I really like the boy, but he was all Ted Lasso. Wow. On him, like,
3: doesn't Ted Lasso premiere this week?
2: Yes.
1: It's tomorrow.
3: Tomorrow, yeah.
1: Yeah.
3: I thought so.

0: 95.7 WZID. It's New Hampshire in the morning. Neil, Mark, Emily, back together again.
1: Gang's back.
2: Band is back together.
0: We have a pair of tickets a little later this morning to see Seth Meyers. It's an evening with Seth Meyers. This Friday, SNHU Arena. It benefits CASA and Granite State Children's Alliance.
2: Yes.
0: So if you would like to go see Seth, you can buy tickets.
2: Yeah.
0: SNHU Arena. I'm on the site now. Show starts at 8 o'clock.
1: 8 o'clock.
0: On Friday. That's late.
2: For us, it is.
0: Yes. I will be there. I guess we're bringing him on stage. I don't know.
2: I know.
0: Do you know?
1: Nope. I have no idea.
0: We were told maybe. I don't know.
1: Maybe he will be there.
2: Nope.
0: Maybe.
2: No idea.
0: Anywho, we'll have those tickets and... they are on sale, and you can get VIP and all that stuff, too,
2: so
0: that's kind of cool.
2: Yeah, he's pretty funny, too, when he, you know, especially when he comes home. He has a lot to share as a hometown guy.
0: He's doing some stand-up. He's doing a few shows, but you know, this one, obviously, is near and dear.
2: Well, his show's on hiatus right now.
0: Right, it's been 3 years since the last one.
2: Wow.
0: It's crazy how fast that's
2: since gone. The last time he did a SNHU, yes.
0: SNHU
2: yes,
0: Arena,
2: and again, it was,
0: years.
2: And he came back last time for Granite State Children's Alliance and CASA.
0: Yep. So. That's very, very nice. So we should have a good time with that. We will have those tickets. One question, one answer.
1: Mm.
0: Here's a hint for today's question. Brush up on Friends. You know the TV show?
1: Oh.
0: That's all. Now you know. WZID.
2: Good luck.
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8: Good morning. The Red Cross has issued its second ever blood crisis as the nation's blood supply faces an extreme need. In New Hampshire, Red Cross says 47% of blood donation appointments over the next 2 weeks remain unfilled. The Red Cross says they need all blood types, but is especially in dire need of type O blood. Type O is often used in trauma cases when there isn't enough time to determine a patient's blood type. A Hudson woman is facing 17 charges related to animal cruelty after neighbors reported their concerns to police. 52-year-old Marsha Anderson arrested July 16th at an apartment complex on Burns Hill Road. Hudson police described an overwhelming odor of urine, limited airflow, and animal urine and feces throughout the apartment from both dogs and cats. They believe that Anderson was breeding the dogs to sell. And the demolition of the Bedford Toll Plaza is underway. According to the State Department of Transportation, the first phase includes removing the canopy, concrete bumper islands, and tunnels that serve the outside lanes in both directions. The DOT says there will be lane closures and rolling roadblocks between 9 and 3 daily. It's expected to take about 3 months to complete. In sports, Red Sox take on the White Sox tonight. First pitch at 7:10, and the Fisher Cats open up a homestand against the Portland Sea Dogs. Tonight, game starts at 6:03. 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Sunny and less humid today, a high 88 degrees. Clear skies this evening, low 61 degrees overnight, and a mix of clouds and sun tomorrow, high 87. 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
9: Tuesday, August 4th is the day today. It's chocolate chip cookie day.
10: Oh, my favorite.
11: Where are they?
9: Do you like it crunchy or do you like it gooey?
11: I like it hard on the outside and then gooey in the center.
10: Okay. So that's both. So both, please.
9: Okay, that's fine. Who was the one, remember they used to sell, Mrs. Fields?
10: Yes.
9: Oh, she was the one that originally started all that.
10: She had a little
9: kiosk. Is she still around
10: in
9: anymore? In the mall, right?
10: In the mall of New Hampshire, yeah.
9: Is she around anymore, Mrs. Fields? I don't know what happened to her.
10: Mm.
9: She had some good cookies.
10: She sure did.
9: Also, picnic day today.
11: Picnic.
9: Take some chocolate chip cookies on your picnic.
10: In your picnic basket.
9: There you go. And it's also National Night Out Day.
10: Yes.
9: Oh. They're doing it, what, here in Manchester, 5 to 7?
10: Yes.
9: You think?
11: That's fun.
9: Or something like that.
10: Something like that.
9: It's happening.
10: It is happening.
9: All across. Well, you know where to look for the information on that. Questions to start your day. We'll ask those coming up here on WZID.

0: 95.7 WZID, New Hampshire in the morning. Neil, Margaret, Emily, questions to start your day. Hey, doesn't expect the unexpected make the unexpected expected?
1: Huh? Expect the unexpected makes unexpected expected.
0: Expect the unexpected. That means the unexpected should be expected.
1: Yeah, you're expecting the unexpected.
0: Right? So you got it.
2: So it was right there in the first sentence.
0: Right.
1: I would agree.
0: Expect the unexpected.
2: It's right there, yeah. Right in front of you.
0: The unexpected is expected.
2: Unexpectedly clear.
0: Yes, exactly. So, New Hampshire in the morning. All right, here we go. Tuesday morning. So today is chocolate chip cookie day.
2: Yes. Mm.
0: And I had mentioned Mrs. Fields because I think she was the one where I first remember going somewhere and you get that ooey gooey chocolate chip cookie going, oh my gosh.
2: Yeah.
0: And what did you say? She was in the mall of New Hampshire.
2: She was in the mall of New Hampshire,
0: She is no longer there.
2: Nope.
0: Matter of fact, I typed in Manchester zip code and sorry, no cookies found.
2: Nowhere in state?
0: You can order them at mrsfields.com. Mm-hmm. Nay, nay. I want to go for one fresh out of the oven.
2: Exactly. I want it warm.
0: Massachusetts does have them. Do I want to go there, though?
2: Depends how far.
0: The Holyoke Mall. I'm not going to
2: Holyoke Mall. Oh, my gosh. That's a hike.
0: Nope.
1: Hmm. We always like going to the chipyard at Faneuil Hall.
0: Yeah. Oh, yeah. Awesome.
2: Oh, that's pretty good. The smell, mm-hmm. walking past so that little area there, it's to die for. Yeah.
1: Cookies.
0: Mm-hmm. Boy, yeah. I'm surprised at how few places now have. I mean, Florida's got a bunch. Alabama, California, Colorado.
2: Mm-hmm. Mrs. None Fields, come back.
1: Back to New Hampshire.
2: Come back.
0: They were in every single mall.
2: Yeah.
0: Or she was in every single mall. Yeah. Was there a Mrs. Fields? I don't even know.
2: Yes. She was blonde.
0: Okay.
2: There was a picture of her. Okay. Or she was the.
0: Well, that's what I'm saying, because there's no Victoria from Victoria's Secret, by the way. I heard that song from Jax. It was made up by a dude, right?
2: That's why it's a secret, Neil.
0: Oh! Victoria's Secret was. Exactly. Mrs. Fields, a blonde lady? Uh-huh. I think you're right. Yeah. Right.
2: What does Mrs. Fields look like, is what I'm typing.
0: Is there a real Mrs. Fields?
1: Does Mrs. Fields exist?
2: Yeah, I remember her. Debbie Fields,
0: there you go.
2: The founder. Yep.
0: That was her. All right. Mrs. Fields cookies.
2: I knew it. I was like, there she is.
1: Debbie,
2: what are you doing?
0: Yeah,
2: come back.
0: How can you have gotten out of the... Well, people obviously aren't buying as many as they once were.
2: So she launched this in the 80s. That's why we remember it.
0: Right. You remember Mrs. Fields cookies, right? No?
1: I don't, no.
2: Neil,
1: I mean,
2: did
1: maybe
2: you not hear me? It launched in the 80s.
0: I understand, but they're still around.
1: I feel like if I maybe saw a logo, it would bring back.
0: How about this one? Remember Alba and Pan?
1: Oh, yes. I did.
0: Okay,
1: I really liked that place. I remember.
0: I don't even know if they exist anymore, too, but those are the places in the mall you would go.
2: I don't know.
0: I remember we got this sandwich one time, and the bread, because it was that French.
2: Oh,
0: like the,
2: so good. Yeah, it was supposed to be.
0: But the crust would rip the skin off the roof of your mouth.
2: If you weren't careful.
0: Oh, it's delicious. Don't get me wrong, but oh.
1: And I feel like Panera kind of took them over.
0: Yeah.
2: Well, that's the thing. All these newer places came and challenged them. Like now we have crumble cookies and they have.
1: Insomnia.
2: Insomnia cookie. So
0: Mrs. Fields.
2: Mm-hmm. Au bon pain. I could go for an au bon pain sandwich right now.
0: So I got to go to Holyoke, Mass.
2: They're permanently closed.
0: Au bon pain, yeah.
2: They were at the mall at Rockingham Park for a while.
0: Yeah.
2: In Salem.
0: Au bon pain. All good things, I guess, must come to an end.
2: No.
0: A lot of these places evolve.
2: Yeah.
0: Remember, like Bertucci's kind of gone away, but what's the other place there? Aviva? Is that what it's called? Aviva, it seems like the next iteration of a Bertucci's.
2: Yeah, I agree with that.
1: Yeah. I still miss Bertucci's.
0: Yeah.
1: Plus, you got the dough to play with.
0: Right.
1: They don't give that to you. I guess I'm too

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0: 95.7 WZID, it's New Hampshire, the morning questions to start your day. All right, are there any colors that you hate? Wow. Nothing comes to mind. I go, nah, I hate that color.
1: Chartreuse.
0: No. Chartreuse.
1: It's got a great name.
0: A greenish.
1: It's like a lemon limey. It's a great name, but I don't like it.
0: Okay.
2: I don't really like burgundy.
0: Burgundy.
2: Or like maroon.
1: I love burgundy.
0: You don't like a deep red burgundy?
2: Mm. It's not for everybody. Mm. I mean, it's not like I see it. I'm like, ugh. Mm. I just, for me.
0: The least favorite color is like that robin's egg blue.
2: Oh, really?
0: And then there's almost like a yellow, that pastel-y color.
2: Like this on my toes?
0: No, that's white.
1: That's yellow.
2: But okay.
0: What's white from here? Yeah, that's funny. Does that robin's egg blue, that pastel?
1: Yep. Doesn't work for you.
0: Yeah, that yours is like a, it's not like that.
1: Okay. Yeah, we'll just call mine Sunshine.
2: Sunshine. There you go.
0: Sunshine. Sunshine. All right. And another question I want you to think about for a minute. If you could telepathically tell everyone on Earth the same thing, what would you tell them? So you're thinking a thought, and everybody across the entire planet would get that thought.
2: Whoa. That's a lot of power.
1: It's the power of love.
0: Exactly.

0: 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It's New Hampshire in the morning. Neil, Margaret, Emily. All right, so if you could telepathically tell everyone on Earth something, what would you tell them?
1: I'd say smile on three. One, two, three. And then everyone would go, smile at once. And they just be looking at each other like, what?
0: I'm smiling.
2: Smiling's my favorite. I'm going entirely to like warm fuzzy, but I was going to say be kind.
0: Be kind.
1: Okay. I like that.
2: Be kind.
0: I'm being greedy. Send me 10 bucks is what I'm going to say. I'll give him my Venmo.
1: I mean, you're going to?
2: Yours is way more efficient and smart.
0: Send me 10 bucks or else.
1: Or else.
0: If you got my message telepathically, you better send it.
1: Yeah, I know. I'd probably be freaked out.
2: Right. Like, right. I'll be like, what's it? Why is he in my head?
0: Right.
1: Send me 10.
0: Hello.
1: Testing. Oh,
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5: Good morning. A Hudson woman is facing 17 charges related to animal cruelty after neighbors reported their concerns to police. 52-year-old Marsha Anderson arrested July 16th at an apartment complex on Burns Hill Road. Hudson police described an overwhelming odor of urine, limited airflow, and animal urine and feces throughout the apartment from both dogs and cats. They believe that Anderson was breeding the dogs to sell. The Red Cross has issued its second ever blood crisis. A nation's blood supply faces an extreme need. Here in New Hampshire, the Red Cross says 47% of blood donation appointments over the next 2 weeks remain unfilled. The Red Cross says they need all blood types, but is in a special dire need of type O blood. Type O is often used in trauma cases when there isn't enough time to determine a patient's blood type. And the demolition of the Bedford Toll Plaza underway, according to the State Department of Transportation. The first phase will include removing the canopy, concrete bumper islands, and tunnels that serve the outside lanes in both directions. The DOT says there will be lane closures and rolling roadblocks between 9 and 3 daily. It's expected to take about 3 months to complete. In sports, Red Sox take on the White Sox tonight. First pitch at 7:10, and the Fisher Cats open up a homestand against the Portland Sea Dogs at Delta Dental Stadium. Game starts at 6:03. 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Sunny, less humid, a high 88 degrees. Clear skies this evening. Overnight, lows in the 60s and a mix of clouds and sun tomorrow. High 87. 64 degrees at WZID.
6: So, you know, if you're going on a job interview,
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6: You are?
5: No. I was just paying attention.
6: Oh, okay. All right. You have a better chance of getting said job if you look at the person doing the hiring in the eye. Make eye contact.
5: How am I doing? Oh, you blinked. No. I won.
6: She's looking left and right at the same time.
5: Your eyes are crossed.
6: You don't want them to stay that way.
5: No, I don't. My mom told me that would happen if I stared at the TV and sat too close.
6: So just make eye contact. I know that's very difficult for some generations.
5: It exhibits confidence.
6: Okay. W.

0: 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Neil, Marga, Emily. Right around 7:30, a pair of tickets to see Seth Meyers this Friday. If you can go to SNHU Arena, 8 o'clock show.
1: Yeah.
0: I'll get you into that. More details on the way. One question, one answer.
1: Okay.
0: Not as easy as you, sorry.
1: Yeah.
0: Gave him away like yesterday.
1: I did.
0: Nothing.
1: Look, we're all getting rained on. And
0: yeah. One question, one answer. We'll have that for you. All right. So we're just talking about job interview. If you go on a job interview, you need to make eye contact.
1: Right.
2: Yes.
0: I mean, it's important. And I know it's difficult for this generation of young folks.
1: Yeah.
0: I mean,
1: they make eye contact with their phone.
0: You were in college when COVID happened.
2: Yes.
0: But some younger people were in school, very formative years when they had to be at home all the time.
1: Yes.
0: And so they didn't get those skills in school.
1: Right. One of my friends who was a school counselor said it felt like the high school freshmen, when they became seniors, were still acting like freshmen because they hadn't had that social interaction.
0: Well, here's the thing. Now they're saying Gen Zers, parents joined them on job interviews.
2: No.
1: Are you kidding me? Oh my gosh, helicopter.
0: When they get the job,
1: helicopter.
0: When they get the job, HR professionals told the Wall Street Journal of all that they are fielding calls from parents of young employees asking about performance reviews, benefits packages, even calling in sick on the kids' behalf.
1: I was just thinking that. That's like me calling in sick for Alex. Alex can't come to work today. She's home with a fever. Want me to write a note?
0: Recruiters say that this kind of involvement with parents can be a huge red flag for potential employers.
1: I agree.
0: If you show up, now I look at your daughter, Alex, that's not her.
1: No, not at all.
0: I look at you, Emily, that's not you.
1: No.
0: Cody, that's not Cody. He didn't bring his parents. He didn't bring Dan and Karen on the job interview with him when he got his new job, right?
1: No.
2: No.
0: Of course not.
2: Not that I know of, at least. I hope not.
0: Oh, you would know.
2: I know.
1: Not that
0: Dan just
1: know
0: fell
1: of.
0: Out of his chair when he heard that comment. Sorry, Dan.
1: That's funny.
0: Oh, I look at my daughter, Chelsea, my son, Ben. Mm-hmm. They know. Ben will look you in the eye.
1: Yeah.
0: He's that person. Come on. Hi, how are you? You know what I mean? He's very... Mm-hmm.
1: Ben's an intense talker.
0: He's outgoing.
1: But I like that.
0: Yeah. But... Yeah, so
1: I don't want somebody to look at me or talk to me and look at my forehead, you know, and they're looking at my forehead and you're like, my eyes, I'm down here.
2: Or you see people are looking like up and in the corner, anywhere but your eyes.
1: I mean, you don't have to lock eyes the whole time. You can look away and
0: but how are
1: think
0: you
1: about
0: going
1: something.
0: To do your job if you have to have your parents with you at all times?
2: You can't.
1: You can't.
0: That's what I'm saying is, all right, you go to the boss and the boss doesn't like what you did.
1: Yeah. They're like, hold on,
0: I gotta call my mom. Can you tell my mom?
1: Yeah. Let me go home and think about this and talk to my mom.
0: Yeah.
1: Nope.
0: Yeah, I mean, sooner or later, you gotta
2: learn for
1: cut
2: yourself.
1: Cut the cord.
0: Rip the Band-Aid off.
1: Cut the
0: please.
1: Cord. I do remember that one of the hardest things being a parent, though, was to let your kids fail so that they could learn. Mm-hmm. And that is hard, but
0: you can't
1: keep doing it for them. They'll never move out of the basement.
0: Touché. 6:44 on New Hampshire in the morning. Getting around town. Emily, what's the commute look like?
2: Definitely a much better ride out there this morning. Highways are moving along well so far in Bedford on 101 by Nashua Road, getting onto State Route 114, and no major issues on 293 around Manchester or on the Everett North and southbound by the tolls. We're seeing some light volume on 93 North from exit 11 and hooks it up to the Bow Junction, and some light volume at the state line on 495 south from Haverhill down to Tewksbury. Once you're in Massachusetts, there's been an accident in Andover on 93 South. We're seeing some slowdowns by exit 40, and you're hitting the brakes on Route 3 in Chelmsford. We're seeing a lot of heavy traffic by the low connector. That's the latest from the WZID Traffic Network.
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6: Hello. 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
11: Well, I got a new shirt for you.
12: Yes.
11: It's a clothing brand from the United States recently releasing a shirt that can stay fresh, they say, for over a month without washing it.
13: Oh.
11: It's the Herc Shirt V5.0. 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
13: No, thank you.
11: And 2 secret ingredients.
13: Secret ingredients?
11: Yeah.
13: No, thank you.
12: No, thank you.
11: Yep. Oh. $79. You won't have to wash it for at least 7 times.
12: I'm looking.
11: And it won't smell.
12: I can wear this shirt 7 times. And
11: no, you better.
12: Oh, it may stand up on its own. But.
13: It might.
11: Yeah.
13: And we'll be blocking your nose.
12: I know.
11: I guess the owners of MySpace would like to relaunch the social media platform.
13: What's that?
11: MySpace. Did you?
12: MySpace was like pre-Facebook. And
11: yeah.
13: Oh.
11: It was the first way of like, do you know what IMing is?
13: No.
12: Instant messaging.
13: IM.
11: Yep. That was our original way to text message.
12: So they want to bring MySpace back.
11: Yeah. They want to refresh the app.
12: Don't we have enough of these social media apps already?
13: No, not enough.
11: I guess we don't.
13: Not enough ways to communicate.
12: I mean, I opened TikTok yesterday, 3 hours later.

0: 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It's New Hampshire in the morning.
1: Neil, Margaret, Emily. So one of our questions, if you could telepathically say anything to anybody across the entire globe, you said you would.
2: I'd say be kind.
1: Be kind. Emily? Be kind.
3: I said smile, but now I'm thinking maybe just send me a new pair of sneakers or new laces that stay tied.
2: Why are you rethinking that, Emily?
3: Because.
1: Well, I said send me $10. I got $10. I got money already.
2: Got 10
1: My
2: bucks?
1: Venmo is. Thank you, Bob. Bob Sal, he sent me.
2: Of course, it was one of the Bobs.
1: Thanks Bob. Mm-hmm. There you go. $10.
3: I'll take 20.
1: Let's not get greedy.

0: 95.7 WZID. It's New Hampshire in the morning. Tuesday is here. Look at that. What a difference a day makes in the weather.
1: Oh, my gosh. I'll say.
0: So, terrible weather yesterday. Back at it again today. About a half hour from now, we will have those tickets to see Seth Meyers this Friday.
1: Yes.
0: One question, one answer. Here's a hint. Study up on the TV show Friends. Know them. That's all I ask.
1: Okay. You have about a half an hour to watch 9 seasons. It'll be fine.
2: Squeeze it in.
0: Or give it a quick Google and off you go, right? As simple as that. But yeah, so it is... The question today is based on Friends. So just after 7:30, we will open up the phone lines and have a chance to win to see Seth Meyers this Friday night. And it's all to raise money for CASA and the Granite State Children's Alliance, which you used to sit on the board for the Granite State Children's
1: Alliance. Yeah, for 3 years for the Granite State Children. They have all of the child advocacy centers across the state. So for kids that are in danger, in foster care, or just in need of medical intervention, anything like that, they do great work.
0: I remember 3 years ago when he was here, Governor brought him on stage, a lot of fun. So it is this Friday, August 7th. Show starts at 8 o'clock. If you want to go, stick around because you can win tickets or you can just go online and buy the tickets. There's a link right there at WZID.com. Abby's on the way with her joke.
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11: Good morning. The Red Cross has issued its second ever blood crisis as the nation's blood supply faces an extreme need. In New Hampshire, Red Cross says 47% of blood donation appointments over the next 2 weeks remain unfilled. The Red Cross says they need all blood types, but is especially in dire need of type O blood. Type O is often used in trauma cases when there isn't enough time to determine a patient's blood type. A Hudson woman is facing 17 charges related to animal cruelty after neighbors reported their concerns to police. 52-year-old Marsha Anderson arrested July 16th at an apartment complex on Burns Hill Road. Hudson police described an overwhelming odor of urine, limited airflow, and animal urine and feces throughout the apartment from both dogs and cats. They believe that Anderson was breeding the dogs to sell. And the demolition of the Bedford Toll Plaza is underway. According to the State Department of Transportation, the first phase includes removing the canopy, concrete bumper islands, and tunnels that serve the outside lanes in both directions. The DOT says there will be lane closures and rolling roadblocks between 9 and 3 daily. It's expected to take about 3 months to complete. In sports, Red Sox take on the White Sox tonight. First pitch at 7:10, and the Fisher Cats open up a homestand against the Portland Sea Dogs. Tonight, game starts at 6:03. 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Sunny and less humid today, a high 88 degrees. Clear skies this evening, low 61 degrees overnight, and a mix of clouds and sun tomorrow, high 87. 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
12: Tuesday morning has arrived. It's August 4th.
13: It's here.
12: That's the day. Chocolate chip cookie day today.
13: Yes, please.
12: Picnic day today. Put a chocolate chip cookie in my picnic basket.
14: Or two or three.
12: Hey, hey, hey. Three people are going, sure. Let's not overdo
14: just
12: it.
14: Just for me. Just no nuts in the chocolate
12: no,
14: chip.
12: No, please, oh. No.
14: You know oatmeal, though.
12: Yeah, that's okay, but chocolate chip cookies should not have nuts.
14: Agreed.
12: Donna.
13: Yeesh.
14: Ooh, targeted.
12: Walnuts, no. It's also National Night Out Day today, so that's where the police, they host little public events. That's a lot of fun.
14: A lot of police across the state, if you want to be involved tonight. They're doing a lot of things.
12: Yep, check with your local PD if you want to be involved in the National Night Out.

0: 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How do you play the game of silent tennis?
1: Abby, how do you play the game of silent tennis?
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0: coming up just after 7:30. Tickets to see Seth Meyers this Friday night, SNHU Arena. Going to be a good time.
1: Yes.
0: 8 o'clock show. Mm-hmm. It's happening here on 95.7 WZID, New Hampshire in the morning. Neil, Marga, Emily. So we'll do that. One question, one answer. We said study up on Friends,
1: yes.
0: The TV show.
1: Yeah, I'm in trouble. Never watched Friends.
0: Know your characters. That's all. That is all. All right, so one question, one answer. That's on the way. Yesterday I was off. Not the best day to be off.
1: That did not go well, sadly, for anybody.
0: I love feednh.org, and yesterday was their annual golf tournament. I was there since the very first one.
1: Yes.
0: So when I first came here, the very first one that they had. So FeedNH is families, elderly, education disadvantaged. That's where the money goes to that we raise from all these different events that we have. Matter of fact, and we did our Christmas, remember?
1: Christmas.
2: Hope for the holidays.
1: Yeah, hope for the holidays.
0: Hope for the holidays. We did that, and it was great. Raised a lot of money and be able to give back to the community. That was so great. So this is a big one, the golf tournament yesterday.
1: Sure.
0: And as you know, yesterday morning, you got an alert on your phone.
1: Yes. Whether you had it on silent or not, that alert
0: came through.
1: Loud and clear.
0: Oh, yeah. And, oh, my gosh.
1: You could hear my phone go off on the air.
0: Oh, yeah. No, it was everybody. Everybody's at the same time. Yeah. Like, Donna's went off. Mine went off. I'm like, oh, gosh. Mm-hmm. Yeah, well.
1: We're all like, what's that?
0: But then we knew the golf tournament ain't happening. Not today.
1: Yeah.
0: flood warnings on our phones.
1: Flash flood, yeah.
0: And, yeah, so it's postponed. We don't know when the makeup date is going to be, but it's one of the great things. And FeedNH is the charity, the giving arm of Great New Hampshire restaurants.
1: Right.
0: T-Bones, Copper Door, Cactus Jack's. And what has happened over the years, people would come, hey, can you donate to this, donate to this? So they said, why don't we just form a charity organization.
1: Smart.
0: And you just go to them. So rather than each individual restaurant having to deal with it,
1: yes,
0: feednh.org. So yeah. Anyway, but yesterday, just a miserable day. The morning pouring rain, and I'm sure you were telling people, don't drive into puddles.
2: Yes.
1: We kept saying it.
0: Probably didn't sound like that.
2: Turn your headlights on.
1: Sometimes it did sound like that.
2: I was going to say, I might have sounded like that.
1: Yep.
0: Here's the thing. People don't realize this. If your windshield wipers are on, your headlights need to be on.
1: Yes. Mm-hmm.
0: Day or night.
1: Yeah.
0: You should have them on at night.
1: We had a really, I'm forgetting the name right now, but we had somebody call and say, please, I've passed 10 people in a row with no headlights on. It's one of those mornings where you need to have them on.
0: Right. I mean, it was coming down fast and furious.
2: I feel like I don't even remember the last time it rained like that. Mm. It was crazy.
1: Yeah.
0: I mean, and it was just, and that's why they sent out the alert, because it could happen real fast, these flooding situations. Mm-hmm. And I see in some places it did. Now, here's the thing. If you're going to drive through it, why would you go through so fast? The video, all of the people I'm seeing, they're like, speed limit's 35. They're going 30.
2: Well, maybe they think if they go through it fast, it won't affect their car as much.
0: Oh, no.
1: You're probably right.
2: Listen, like, if I just, it'll be fine.
0: Well,
1: car will be waterproof.
0: Then you're stuck in the middle of it. No, because once, and this is the problem, if water gets into your engine, you may need a new engine.
1: You're done.
2: Yeah, that's
0: so
2: not fun.
0: So, right, I mean, go around.
1: Right.
0: Find the other route, turn around.
2: Grab your floaties and swim.
1: Parts that are metal. Metal will rust. Yeah. And if you put it into a depth of water that goes above the tires or above 6 inches, you're risking the life of the car.
0: Well, that's exactly. So if it gets inside the engine, that's what's happening to a lot of these cars. They stall out because A, the electrical gets wet.
1: Yes.
0: Or B,

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2: Yesterday.
3: I didn't know.
4: Yeah, well,
2: now you do.
4: We had a lot of flooding around Manchester streets. Yep. You know, we were also worried about people campgrounds. If you were camping this week, that's when you need to pay attention.
2: I slept in the kayak. 717, getting around town. What a difference a day makes.
5: Oh, it sure does. We're seeing the usual volume on the highways in Manchester on 293 by Queen City Avenue and South Willow Street. And a few delays on 101 in Bedford by Wallace Road getting onto State Route 114. Some light volume on 93 north from the Hooks of Tolls heading up to Concord. And on the Everett north and southbound by the tolls. And you're slowing down at the state line on 495 south from exit 99 down to Tewksbury. It's about a 95-minute ride into Boston. There's been a crash in Chelmsford on Route 3 heading south by exit 76. And we're seeing heavy traffic in Wakefield on 95 south starting at exit 60. That's the latest from the WZID Traffic Network.
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0: 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Vegemite, that was something we had for Will You Eat It Wednesday.
1: That we did.
0: And we went about it the wrong way.
1: Oh, we overdid it.
0: You only need a little bit of it. We smeared.
2: We put it on like peanut butter.
1: We really tried it.
0: It was the worst thing ever.
1: It was not bad. Good.
0: Although tomorrow for Will You Eat It Wednesday.
1: Oh, boy. Neil's smiling way too big about this.
2: I'm not.
0: I went to Ocean today, Job Lot for this one. This is almost like rural market. I didn't realize Job Lot had some of this stuff out there.
2: Really?
0: Oh, yeah.
2: It's funny because I saw this same thing at the Kittery Trade Post this weekend.
0: Oh, okay. So they're probably related. No, you didn't buy them. I got them.
2: I did not. You got them.
0: Well, you eat it Wednesday. There's two different things in there we're going to try tomorrow. Two for one.
1: Both?
0: Yeah, so it's two different flavors.
2: Well, but can't we just...
0: No, we can't pick and choose.
2: Divide and conquer?
0: No. We die on the same hill together.
1: Great.
2: That's for sure.
0: All right, stick around because up next, it is a pair of tickets to see Seth Meyers this Friday. Friday, as we like to call it. Seth Meyers, SNHU Arena. You want to join us? So the show is going to be at 8 o'clock. One question, one answer. We will do that right after Margie's update, which is next.
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2: Good morning. A Hudson woman is facing 17 charges related to animal cruelty after neighbors reported their concerns to police. 52-year-old Marsha Anderson arrested July 16th at an apartment complex on Burns Hill Road. Hudson police described an overwhelming odor of urine, limited airflow, and animal urine and feces throughout the apartment from both dogs and cats. They believe that Anderson was breeding the dogs to sell. The Red Cross has issued its second ever blood crisis. A nation's blood supply faces an extreme need. Here in New Hampshire, the Red Cross says 47% of blood donation appointments over the next 2 weeks remain unfilled. The Red Cross says they need all blood types, but is in a special dire need of type O blood. Type O is often used in trauma cases when there isn't enough time to determine a patient's blood type. And the demolition of the Bedford Toll Plaza underway, according to the State Department of Transportation. The first phase will include removing the canopy, concrete bumper islands, and tunnels that serve the outside lanes in both directions. The DOT says there will be lane closures and rolling roadblocks between 9 and 3 daily. It's expected to take about 3 months to complete. In sports, Red Sox take on the White Sox tonight. First pitch at 7:10, and the Fisher Cats open up a homestand against the Portland Sea Dogs at Delta Dental Stadium. Game starts at 6:03. 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Sunny, less humid, a high 88 degrees. Clear skies this evening. Overnight, lows in the 60s and a mix of clouds and sun tomorrow. High 87. 71 degrees at WZID.
0: Seth Meyers coming to SNHU Arena this Friday.
2: That's right, 8 o'clock.
0: Yep, helping out the folks at CASA and Granite State Children's Alliance. And you can be at this show for free.
2: Yeah.
0: All you have to do is be calling number 10 now, 603-666-0957 for the Shaheen and Gordon studio line. One question, one answer. We'll just ask it to you cold. All right?
2: Okay.
0: Get it right,
2: right
0: you're
2: out
0: going.
2: Of the gate.
0: If you get it wrong, Marga hangs up on you.
2: Yeah. Mm. Somebody's got to do it.
0: And then we'll move on to the next caller, right? So caller number 10 right now, 603-666-0957. It's a pair of tickets up for grabs to see Seth Meyers this Friday night. All the

0: Hi there, WZID. Who's this?
1: Shauna.
0: How are you today?
1: I'm fabulous. How are you doing?
0: I'm doing all right. All right, Seth Meyers tickets, Friday show, 8 p.m., SMHU Arena. Here's your one question, Shauna.
2: Good luck.
0: What was Chandler's last name on the TV show Friends?
1: Bing.
0: Yay!
2: Bing, bing, bing, bing, bing, bing, bing, bing, bing.
0: You got
2: bing,
0: it
2: bing,
0: right,
2: bing.
0: Shauna. You got it right, Shauna. Yes, you have a pair of tickets to join us this Friday night, SNHU Arena, to see Seth Meyers.
1: Great, thank you.
0: You're welcome. You thought it was going to be too difficult.
2: She nailed bing. It. There are 10 bing, seasons. Bing, bing, bing, bing. You could have gone anywhere with that.
0: I know. But all right, so tomorrow we'll have another one question, one answer. You could be on your way to Seth Meyers. Or if you just want to buy tickets, go to WZID.com. There's a link. Love to see you at the show.

0: New Hampshire in the morning, 95.7 WZIB. Neil, Mark, Emily. Tuesday morning is here. Look at the sunshine. What a difference a day makes.
1: Yeah, we'll take it. Wow.
0: Yesterday, out and about, a golf tournament got canceled, so Donna and I went out and did some stuff, and we were in one of the stores, and oh my gosh, fall has thrown up everywhere.
1: Yeah, it sure has.
0: Not just fall, but Halloween.
1: Mm-hmm.
0: I saw Halloween candy in stores.
1: Yes.
0: If you're buying it now, you know it's not for Halloween.
2: Right? It's you're going to be eating it.
1: It's not going to make it.
0: Right, it's just for your snacks.
1: Yeah.
0: You know what I mean? It's just snacks.
1: Yep.
0: Admit it. Mm-hmm. Halloween's 2.5 months away.
2: Mm-hmm. Yeah. True.
0: But, all of the Halloween decorations. And so I saw people with it in their shopping cart yesterday. I was surprised by that.
1: Yeah. I understand, like, crafting and stuff. You get a jump on it. But now I'm not putting them up yet.
0: This was definitely not crafting. This lady, she had a cart full of, like, stuff for fall and Halloween.
2: Well, a lot of people, when August 1st hits, it's Halloween season, season.
1: It's holiday season almost. Like,
0: right?
1: All of them. They're into it.
0: Full blown.
1: They're into it. I personally like to do each month and enjoy each month.
2: Yeah.
0: It's August. It's summer. Let's still go to the beach, right?
1: Still
0: it's not
1: in
0: over.
1: Summer.
0: Well, we asked that question the other day. It's August. Is summer half over?
1: Right.
0: It's not. It's only a third over.
1: No.
0: You've still got two more months of summer.
1: And right. 3 weeks in September.
0: Right.
1: Of September.
0: That's what I'm saying. So,
1: yeah. Slow down.
0: Slow down. Enjoy.
1: Enjoy it
0: I know
1: now.
0: The weather hasn't really cooperated this year.
1: Certainly, yeah. Certainly did not yesterday.
0: I've heard people saying, "Are we done with this drought yet?"
1: Yeah,
2: we better be after yesterday.
0: Some places they said 2 inches of rain yesterday.
1: Oh, Bedford got 3 inches.
0: Wow.
1: Londonderry got 4 inches.
0: Oh, I believe it. I believe it.
1: I don't know how much Manchester got.
0: So we have these little containers out there that just, you know, we're outside because of the patio. There's a candle on one, and full to the top.
1: Yep.
0: Donna, our bird bath broke.
1: Yeah.
0: So Donna thought it was okay to take a plastic tray, throw a rock in there, and the birds are going to go take a bath in that. I haven't seen one there yet.
1: How'd that work out?
0: I
1: mean, they're like...
0: But full, overflowing.
1: They thought it was
0: things.
1: A downgrade.
0: How like, dare what they? What is this? Plastic container. I do not want your Tupperware.
1: Yeah.
0: I'll go dirty.
1: Yeah.
0: Anyway, but yeah, they were overflowing with all that rain that came down.
1: Sure.
0: It was fast
1: it was
0: and
1: crazy.
0: Furious.
1: Mm-hmm.
0: Anyway, so back to school shopping. Everybody's doing that. I saw all the back to school, this, that.
1: I mean, I get it. The parents want to get a jump on it. They're doing a lot of the backpack drives right now
0: to
1: make
0: which
1: sure
0: is,
1: the kids have what they need. But, you know, you just go tuck it in your room.
0: Yeah.
1: And then you're good to go.
0: But I want to wear my new sneakers now.
1: Nope.
0: 7:45, getting around town. Emily, what's going on?
2: It's not looking too bad out there. We're seeing the usual volume on the highways around Manchester on 293 by Queen City Ave and South Willow Street. A few delays on 101 in Bedford by Wallace Road getting onto State Route 114. Some slowdowns on the Everett north and southbound by the tolls. And we're seeing heavy traffic at the state line on 495 south in Andover from exit 99 down to 97. Further down in Massachusetts, there's been a crash in Lexington on 95 South. That's slowing down by exit 49. And two accidents going on 93 South in Woburn. One by exit 30 causing heavy traffic. And another further down by exit 28. 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That's the latest from the WZID Traffic Network.
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1: Delays on the set of Landman. We'll tell you what's putting off season 3 next in Hollywood Dirt.

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10: So, Jason Sudeikis, a.k.a. Coach Ted Lasso, I guess gave Justin Bieber a couple of acting tips before they did their World Cup final halftime show.
11: Oh. Really?
10: Jason said he's, you know, he loves the kid. He loves Bieber. He's like, I met him a couple times when I was on SNL. We did some sketches and I bump into him and he's like, very coachable young man. Very coachable.
12: Okay.
10: Very coachable. In his best Ted Lasso.
11: And weren't there rumors about him maybe doing the halftime show at the Super Bowl, right?
10: Yes.
11: Biebs.
10: Yep. It looks like Bradley Cooper may finally be engaged. He was the consummate bachelor, but he and Gigi Hadid sparked marriage rumors after stepping out with rings both on their left fingers and their left hands.
12: Wow. Ooh.
11: Ring says it all.
10: Thin rings. Both look very similar, I guess. Hmm. And the filming of season 3 of Landman been delayed until September, but we don't know why.
11: Huh.
10: I mean, it's really hot down there.
13: Too hot in Texas.
10: True.
13: Oh, things cool off.
10: But if the filming does run into early 2027, that means it might push us off.
11: Way off for the next season.
10: Summer, yeah, for the next season, which I want it now.
11: To watch the old

0: A little bit of life advice, especially since you're getting married soon, Emily.
1: Okay, yes.
0: Buy a plunger before you need a plunger.
1: Oh. Thanks.

0: 95.7 WZID, New Hampshire in the morning. You didn't like that advice, life advice? Buy a plunger before you need a plunger.
1: I mean, it's good advice. Yeah. Absolutely.
0: Man, last thing you want to be 10 o'clock at night and have that staring you in the face.
1: Oh, my God. Jeez. Sadly, I can't argue with him because...
0: Right?
1: Yeah.
0: Even if you never need it, it just sits there.
1: Mm-hmm. It's all right. That's one thing that can gather dust happily.
0: Best insurance you've ever had. Best insurance. Another world record. We're still waiting to hear back to set up for our world record. We want to do the hustle with the Guinness people.
1: Yes.
0: Working on it. Here's a new one now. A champion speed cuber. Any idea what a speed cuber is?
1: With a Rubik's cube?
0: Yes. Recently claimed a Guinness World Record after solving a Rubik's cube in 11.56 seconds.
1: Whew.
0: While blindfolded.
1: Oh, what?
2: Yes.
1: How?
2: I don't know.
0: Said his previous record, which was 15.27 seconds before it was broken by another champ earlier this year.
1: Holy.
0: He's happy to retake his time. How do you do it blindfolded?
1: That's why there's got to be some sort of math involved in a Rubik's Cube that it doesn't, like the colors don't matter. You just have to snap it into a specific
0: Listen, I gave up and pattern. I just peeled off all the stickers and stuck them back in the right place. That's,
1: that's exactly what
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1: right?
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14: Good morning. The Red Cross has issued its second ever blood crisis as the nation's blood supply faces an extreme need. In New Hampshire, Red Cross says 47% of blood donation appointments over the next 2 weeks remain unfilled. The Red Cross says they need all blood types, but is especially in dire need of type O blood. Type O is often used in trauma cases when there isn't enough time to determine a patient's blood type. A Hudson woman is facing 17 charges related to animal cruelty after neighbors reported their concerns to police. 52-year-old Marsha Anderson arrested July 16th at an apartment complex on Burns Hill Road. Hudson police described an overwhelming odor of urine, limited airflow, and animal urine and feces throughout the apartment from both dogs and cats. They believe that Anderson was breeding the dogs to sell. And the demolition of the Bedford Toll Plaza is underway. According to the State Department of Transportation, the first phase includes removing the canopy, concrete bumper islands, and tunnels that serve the outside lanes in both directions. The DOT says there will be lane closures and rolling roadblocks between 9 and 3 daily. It's expected to take about 3 months to complete. In sports, Red Sox take on the White Sox tonight. First pitch at 7:10, and the Fisher Cats open up a homestand against the Portland Sea Dogs. Tonight, game starts at 6:03. 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Sunny and less humid today, a high 88 degrees. Clear skies this evening, low 61 degrees overnight, and a mix of clouds and sun tomorrow, high 87.
2: 71 degrees at WZID.
0: Tuesday, August 4th is here. Chocolate chip cookie day today, don't
2: lovely,
0: you know?
2: Yes. Lovely. Yum, yum.
0: Are you a chip or a chunker?
2: Chip.
0: Wow.
1: Jinx.
0: The
1: eyeball.
0: If I can get a chunk, I'll go with the chunk, too. Also, picnic day today.
2: Mm-hmm.
0: Sometimes in your basket. I just eat the chips without the cookie itself.
2: Yeah.
0: There's a bag of chocolate chips around.
2: Oh, yeah. Mm-hmm. But I need a little thing, a little spoon of peanut butter, too.
0: That's a good idea, too. Mm-hmm. Also, National Night Out Day today. That's where our local police departments, you
2: yep.
0: know.
2: Building community relations.
0: Yeah, I love that. Very, very, very good. So, it is Tuesday. Stand up and act like it. I don't know what that means, though.
1: I'm standing. I'm acting like Tuesday.
2: I'm acting like something.
0: Be yourself, eh?

0: 95.7 WZID. It's New Hampshire in the morning, Tuesday morning. What a difference. I can't even believe how beautiful today is.
1: Right?
0: Compared to what yesterday was.
1: Uh-huh.
0: And yesterday at about, what, 5:30, the rain stopped, and all of a sudden the sun's out, and it's like
1: nothing ever
0: happened. What are you doing?
1: What happened?
0: What are you doing?
1: Yep. Mother Nature has a multiple personality.
0: This is true. The Shaheen and Gordon studio line here at WZID, 603-666-0957. Sherry's on the line. Good morning.
2: Good morning.
0: On your way to the gym or done with the gym?
2: No, I am heading to the gym. I am pulling into the parking lot as we speak.
0: You were commenting because Margaret had the story about the Red Cross in dire need.
1: Dire need right now, yeah.
2: Yes. Well, I am O negative, and I have been giving since I was 17. We don't talk about how many years that is. But lately, they have a new gadget that tests your hemoglobin level. And what is happening, and I heard this from the people who draw your blood, that they are turning away more people than they used to when they used to prick your finger and test it.
0: Oh.
2: Because... yes, this new gadget, it wraps around your thumb, and it squeezes your thumb, and it's supposed to have a red light that's supposed to measure the amount of iron in your system. And honestly, I have flunked twice now when I have not flunked in many, many years because of this gadget, because your thumb has to be warm when it is being done. They're even giving you these little hand warmers now to try to warm your thumb because it's not working well, and I don't think it's very authentic, and I have been turned away twice. And as I said, a lot of people are being turned away based on this new gadget.
1: So this isn't helping them. It's
2: right.
1: Not helping them, even though they mean it to be a
0: maybe they
1: a help.
0: Need to rethink this.
2: Yes, and I've said, well, can't you just have a backup so you can check, prick my finger and check my blood level that way? And they're not allowed to do that. So That's my comment about this. And I get very upset when I flunk because I like being able to do this for people. And as I said, I mean, in the last few months, I've gotten turned away twice.
0: Wow. So, as O negative.
2: Yeah.
0: So, I mean, because I know O positive is a universal donor.
2: No, O negative is actually the universal donor because negative can give to positive.
0: Yep.
2: Positive can only give to positive.
0: Okay.
2: So I can give to absolutely everybody, All types, negative and positive.
0: Okay.
2: Yep. Oh. So that I just wanted them to know that. And I have voiced this to, you know, the poor people who draw the blood, but their hands are tied. But I really think the Red Cross should at least have the backup option where they can prick my finger and put it in the little machine like they used to.
0: Right, right. And then it gives you all the numbers that way, too.
1: Interesting.
0: So this new thing that they've done, that's weird that you've been turned away because, like you said, you've never been turned away until now?
2: Yes.
0: Huh.
1: So they thought that this new screening method would be better or either more efficient or something like that.
2: Well, I think they probably, you know, people might be complaining their fingers keep getting pricked or whatever. That doesn't bother me.
1: Yeah.
2: But, I mean, I go back to the time where they used to prick my ear and drop it into a little, you know, formaldehyde-filled little...
1: Jeez. So you got a free piercing, too?
2: Yes. They would drop it in there, and if it sunk, then, you did great, you know? If it floated on the top, you didn't have enough iron.
1: Jeez.
2: Yeah, that's how long ago I've been given.
0: Wow.
1: Yep.
0: Wow. Well, good for you for doing that.
2: I just wanted people to know what's happening and the reason. I think this adds to the shortage, honestly.
0: Yeah. So,
1: well, it sounds like it could.
0: If you can, roll up your sleeve and then put that thing on your thumb.
1: But make sure it's warm.
0: Yeah.
1: Warm it up.
2: Your thumb has to be warm. Yep. So stick it where your heater is in your car before you go in.
1: Stick it in your armpit.
0: Suck on it.
1: No.
0: That'll warm it up. What? Just make sure it's clean first.
1: Oh, my gosh.
0: Sherry, thank you for that information. I really appreciate it.
2: Okay. Happy Tuesday.
0: All right. Have a good workout. What?
1: You, of all people, saying stick it in your mouth.
0: You heard I said make sure it's clean. Well, I saw this thing. It is called, what is it called? Some kind of spectrometer.
1: Yeah.
0: Spectral.
1: That's what wraps around your thumb.
0: Spectrophotometry.
3: Mm-hmm. Oh.
0: Yeah.
3: Fancy.
0: That's what

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0: 95.7 WZID. It's New Hampshire in the morning. Tuesday morning. I just look outside and I can't believe what yesterday was.
1: It's a clear sky. Absolutely clear.
0: It's just beautiful out there.
1: Yep.
0: Beautiful.
2: Monster yesterday and
1: it was a monster.
2: Beautiful today.
0: It was just, you know, rained on our parade yesterday for the FIDA NH golf tournament.
1: Too bad.
0: Yeah. So hopefully we got a makeup date and we can all make it.
2: Hopefully.
0: But, you know, when the phone rings and it's Tom Boucher from, you know, Great New Hampshire.
2: Yes.
0: We're going to have to postpone.
2: Yeah.
0: We'll be playing golf in canoes.
1: No one was surprised.
0: Yeah, nobody was surprised at all by the weather. But anyway, not surprised either. New Hampshire is in the top 10 when it comes to the best states to live in.
1: Nice.
0: Best states. What do you think number one was?
1: Hawaii.
0: Number one U.S. best state ranking.
1: No, not Hawaii.
0: Hawaii, I don't even know if they made the top 10.
1: No.
0: No, they did not.
2: I feel like
1: Virginia.
0: Nope. Utah.
2: Utah. I feel like it's hot there. You know?
0: I don't know. It's ranked the best state to live in.
1: It's very dry there.
0: Yep. And they have some beautiful parks there. Yeah, dry alcohol and beautiful parks there. There was Zion, all those national parks. Mm-hmm. The state claimed number one on the U.S. best states ranking.
1: Wow.
0: South Dakota, Minnesota, North Dakota, and Nebraska rounded out the top five.
1: Really? Nebraska.
2: Okay. Never been to any of those states.
0: New Hampshire is number six. By the way, New Hampshire was higher before. This year, we've dropped a little bit.
1: Yeah.
2: Aww.
0: I think we were at number four, so we're down two spots.
1: Wait, we were four?
0: Down two spots.
1: Man, we lost our fourth place.
0: Still in the top 10, thank you.
1: Okay.
0: Now, the ranking takes into account data on everything from healthcare and education to economics, infrastructure, and safety. Dead last, Louisiana.
1: Oh, Louisiana.
2: Oof.
0: See, if it's not Louisiana, it's Mississippi.
1: Mm-hmm, mm-hmm.
0: They're always neck and neck battling it out.
1: Yeah, it's true.
0: There you go. So, we're number six.
3: We're number six.
0: Come on, visit New Hampshire.
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5: Good morning. A Hudson woman is facing 17 charges related to animal cruelty after neighbors reported their concerns to police. 52-year-old Marsha Anderson arrested July 16th at an apartment complex on Burns Hill Road. Hudson police described an overwhelming odor of urine, limited airflow, and animal urine and feces throughout the apartment from both dogs and cats. They believe that Anderson was breeding the dogs to sell. The Red Cross has issued its second ever blood crisis. A nation's blood supply faces an extreme need. Here in New Hampshire, the Red Cross says 47% of blood donation appointments over the next 2 weeks remain unfilled. The Red Cross says they need all blood types, but is in a special dire need of type O blood. Type O is often used in trauma cases when there isn't enough time to determine a patient's blood type. And the demolition of the Bedford Toll Plaza underway, according to the State Department of Transportation. The first phase will include removing the canopy, concrete bumper islands, and tunnels that serve the outside lanes in both directions. The DOT says there will be lane closures and rolling roadblocks between 9 and 3 daily. It's expected to take about 3 months to complete. In sports, Red Sox take on the White Sox tonight. First pitch at 7:10, and the Fisher Cats open up a homestand against the Portland Sea Dogs at Delta Dental Stadium. Game starts at 6:03. 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Sunny, less humid, a high 88 degrees. Clear skies this evening. Overnight, lows in the 60s and a mix of clouds and sun tomorrow. High 87.
6: Oh, it is 72 degrees at WZID.
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0: 95.7 WZID, New Hampshire in the morning. I'm here, Mark Emily. Tomorrow we bring with us more tickets to Seth Meyers. Seth Meyers.
1: Tickets. Yay.
2: Tickets.
0: We got your tickets. One question, one answer. Today's was what was Chandler's last name on Friends?
1: Yeah.
0: Bing, bing, bing, bing, bing.
1: Bing.
0: Bing, bing, bing, bing, bing, bing, bing. Tomorrow, know your colors.
1: Okay.
0: That's all I'm saying.
1: All right.
0: So just after 7:30, we'll have another pair of tickets to see Seth Meyers. We should have a conversation with Seth, too, or putting the finishing touches on that. He's a busy guy.
1: He is a busy guy.
0: I understand his show's not airing this week.
1: Yeah, but, so he's on a little break.
0: But he is on tour.
1: Yes.
0: He's touring with this comedy show.
1: But that means he doesn't work till nighttime, so he's fine, right?
0: He's toes up right now.
1: He can call. We'll give him a little extra time to sleep in.
0: So Seth Meyers will have the more of those tickets here on New Hampshire in the morning. On WZID.
1: Mm-hmm. That's right. Good job, Neil. Yep. You only had one day off there.
0: I know. It was a crazy day yesterday, let me tell you.
1: Uh-huh.
0: I mean, to be out in the stores, I was telling you this earlier, to see all of the Halloween, I avoided it like the plague.
1: Yeah.
2: Yeah, right?
1: I get it. They want to hit their sales, but I really don't want to look at it yet.
0: And we've discussed this before. Everybody who works in retail, look, we have to be a season ahead.
1: Yep.
0: Have to be a season ahead.
1: Yep.
0: But again, remember, it was just after 4th of July when I walked into one of the big box stores and they had their Halloween display, like monsters for sale.
1: Right next to the flags.
0: As soon as you walked in, there's the flags. All right, we're getting rid of the 4th of July flags because now we got monsters for Halloween. That big skeleton you want to put in your front.
1: Yeah, there it is.
0: Ready to go.
1: Holding a flag.
0: But hey, look, it's again, you see it and people, I want to get one of those. We'll have it ready for this.
1: Yeah.
0: You
1: know. Yeah. Well, and a lot of people want to get a jump ahead and get their plan ahead of time so they know what they're going to do. I'm not like that.
2: As yeah, last minute, please.
1: As we know. What?
0: No. I mean, wow, she's admitting it now.
1: I am. It's pretty transparent.
0: I'm impressed. Yeah, I mean, there's a certain point where you're like, eh, do I, you know?
1: Yeah.
0: And Donna and I, we were going around like, we wanted, we don't have room for this stuff.
1: That's the other thing, yeah.
0: As it is now, I can't even put my car in the garage because there's stuff in there that needs to be moved down to the basement.
1: Mm-hmm.
0: And so it's...
1: So a large skeleton is not showing up in your garage right now? Is what you're saying?
0: No.
2: Heck no.
1: You know, just to be fun, we should order one for him.
2: Just send it to
0: I know where you live. Don't worry. I know where you live. 8:46 on New Hampshire in the morning. By the way, they're not cheap.
1: No.
0: Getting around town, what's the ride look like, Emily?
2: It's looking a little better out there. We're seeing the usual volume on the highways around Manchester on 293 by Queen City Evans South Willow Street. A few delays on 101 in Bedford getting onto the highway and on the Everett by the tolls. Some lingering delays on the Spalding Turnpike in Dover due to construction by Exit 9. Traffic is down to one lane and some light volume at the state line on 93 South from Salem down to Methuen. Once you're in Massachusetts, heavy traffic still on Route 3 and 495 North by the low connector. And you're slowing down on 95 South in Wakefield, starting Exit 60 down to Burlington. That's the latest from the WZID Traffic Network.
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0: Odorless?
1: You go over a month without washing it and keep wearing it. It's called the Herc Shirt V5.0.
0: Herc Shirt.
1: Herc Shirt.
2: Please wash
1: Herc
2: your shirt. Clothes.
0: Well, here's the thing. What if you're just naturally odiferous?
1: Mm-hmm.
0: Will that work?
1: Well, I don't know, because it says it has special ingredients.
0: Okay.
1: Like, it even has a secret sauce. There's 2 secret ingredients we don't know about.
0: Yeah, no thanks.
1: And then there's copper, silver, zinc, gold, and volcanic ash.
0: You know how you have one of those rings that used to turn your finger green? I
1: yeah.
0: had a feeling that thing's going to have a... If you have a ring around your neck, you know.
1: Ew. Earlier we talked about mom and dad going on a business interview with you, job interview.
0: Oh, yeah.
1: Well, on Hinge, if you want a friend's take, they call it, as a new feature, friends and family can leave a testimonial on your dating profile.
2: Oh.
1: Mm-hmm.
0: Date my son. He's the best. No, really.
2: He works
0: just
2: so hard.
0: He works so hard. And get him out of my basement. It's New Hampshire in the Morning. WZIT.

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0: We are in for a nice day today, mostly sunny, high of 88. Clear overnight tonight, down to 61. Then tomorrow, mix of sun and clouds, high again, 88. We're at 74 here in the Mill Yard. Another long set of today's best music gets underway with Adele, 95.7 WZID.

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0: 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Isn't that what the bar's for, to get tipsy? 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
7: Sunny and less humid today, a high 88 degrees. What a difference a day makes. Then clear skies this evening, overnight a low 61. Tomorrow, mix of clouds and sun, high 87. That's the latest from the WZID New Hampshire Weather Watch.

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1: They say the holy water's watered down, and this town's lost its faith. 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

0: 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Congratulations, Portsmouth Little League 2026 New Hampshire Little League State Champs. Now carrying our hopes and dreams as they take the next step on the road towards the Little League World Series. So they're going to represent New Hampshire in the East Region Tournament down in Bristol, Connecticut. They're going to face Vermont Saturday morning at 10. You can catch the game on ESPN+. You've already made New Hampshire so proud, so go show them what Granite State Baseball is all about.
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5: 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Can't you believe it? 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Exciting ways to play. So many ways to win. Are you game?

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7: Now, your exclusive WZID New Hampshire weather watch from Eastside Plaza.
8: Sunny and less humid today, a high 88 degrees. What a difference a day makes. Then clear skies this evening, overnight a low 61. Tomorrow, mix of clouds and sun, high 87. That's the latest from the WZID New Hampshire weather watch.

0: 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Sure, it's Tuesday, but this time of year, your weekend is already calling. 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

0: 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First, New Hampshire is one of the hottest places to live. Now, apparently, we're getting hot for lottery tickets, too, because a winning Powerball ticket from Saturday's drawing was sold at the 7-Eleven on Daniel Webster Highway in Merrimack. The ticket matched four of the five numbers plus the Powerball. So if you recently grabbed a Slurpee, a snack, and a lottery ticket, this is your friendly reminder. Check your pockets, check your purse, your glove box, that mysterious kitchen drawer where everything ends up, because your week could get a whole lot better.
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3: Sunny and less humid today, a high 88 degrees. What a difference a day makes. Then clear skies this evening, overnight a low 61. Tomorrow, mix of clouds and sun, high 87. That's the latest from the WZID New Hampshire weather watch.

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0: 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You spend $25, but you get $50 to enjoy an amazing night out at Soho Bistro and Lounge. 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And if you somehow leave without trying their famous cheesecake, we're going to have some questions. These deals disappear very fast, so make sure you set yourself a reminder for this Thursday morning at 8 to grab your deal. While you're doing that, we're going to be getting 30 minutes of music set up for you right after this.
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2: Now, your exclusive WZID New Hampshire Weather Watch from Eastside Plaza.
3: Sunny and less humid today, a high 88 degrees. What a difference a day makes. Then clear skies this evening, overnight a low 61. Tomorrow, mix of clouds and sun, high 87. That's the latest from the WZID New Hampshire Weather Watch.

0: Well, this weekend, you could be laughing just like younger you. It's 95.7 WCID with Tiffany because big laughs are coming to New Hampshire this Friday night. And you could be there because New Hampshire in the Morning is giving you a chance to win tickets to see New Hampshire's own Seth Meyers at SNHU Arena. Just by going to the show on Friday, you'll be supporting two amazing organizations that are making a real difference for kids right here in New Hampshire. You have CASA of New Hampshire and the Granite State Children's Alliance. And if you need event details, or if you want to just go ahead and purchase those tickets, you can go to WZID.com. 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
2: 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You'll see the oats being traditionally threshed on a threshing machine built in 1919. We also do pop-up lunches.
1: Those are delicious.
2: As well as a demo that goes along with it.
1: And you would reference the property real quickly. How many acres can be explored up there?
2: Oh, there's about over 500 acres there. There's a map at the kiosk when you hit the parking lot. Grab that and walk the trails as well as explore the property itself.
1: Great. Well, thank you so much for being part of keeping this gem alive and available to all of us here in New Hampshire and beyond. And again, the website is sanbornmills.org.
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12: Tonight, clear to partly cloudy skies. It's going to be cooler, a low of 59 degrees. Tomorrow, mix of sun and clouds, hot 89, and even hotter on Thursday under partly cloudy skies, a high of 92. That's the latest from the WZID New Hampshire Weather Watch.

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0: 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That's exactly what happened to 37,000 fans at Zac Brown Band's sold-out show at Fenway Park over the weekend. Most of us leave a concert with some sore feet, a couple of blurry videos, maybe an overpriced t-shirt. 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Talk about setting the bar high. Congratulations if you happen to be at that show. 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That's coming up next.
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7WZID, today's best music, not to be confused with our midday host, Tiffany. Totally different person. All right, so today's Tuesday. That means Manchester Animal Shelter was just here with a dog named Boris. And let me tell you, Boris was fantastic.

0: 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Seth is back for another great night of comedy, community, and giving back as the show benefits CASA of New Hampshire and Granite State Children's Alliance. 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
4: Tonight, clear to partly cloudy skies. It's going to be cooler, a low of 59 degrees. Tomorrow, mix of sun and clouds, hot 89, and even hotter on Thursday under partly cloudy skies, a high of 92. That's the latest from the WZID New Hampshire weather watch.

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Maroon 5 did this thing once where they surprised a bride and groom at their wedding and performed. And you would imagine how happy they made everybody. What a moment. 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

0: 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That's Alex Warren, just about 12 minutes before 4 o'clock. I'm alone today. I'm riding solo. Peggy is off today, so I'm going to be handling all of Peg's duties plus my own. And we have so much great stuff planned. We're gonna play lots of great music, of course. We'll give you a traffic update coming up in just a second. One thing I need to remind you about, though, is the WZID Email Club. And if you haven't signed up for that yet, tomorrow is Wednesday, and we do this thing called a secret song, and only Email Club members know what the secret song is, and it's good for prizes. Last week, I gave away Red Sox tickets. We'll see what I give away tomorrow. But if you haven't signed up yet, you get that email on Tuesday. You can do that at WZID.com. 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All right, let's see what's going on the roadways. Right now, things are looking pretty good on the Everett Turnpike coming up northbound through Merrimack. No problems to report. 93 looks pretty good. A little bit slow out of Methuen, but once you get towards the state line heading into New Hampshire from Massachusetts, you're wide open all the way up into Concord. A good ride along the seacoast. No problems on 101 or 111. And we're looking at some volume increasing on 495 south heading through Haverhill and Lawrence, and then north and southbound approaching Route 3 right in the Chelmsford stretch. That's the latest from the WZID Traffic Network.
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Already after 4 o'clock, the afternoon seems to be moving pretty quickly on this beautiful, beautiful day at 84 degrees.

95.7 WZID. 30 minutes of today's best music is happening right now with Nancy, who works over at Maplewood Dental Group in Nashua. It's Miles Smith in Stargazing.

0: 95.7 WZID, arguably one of Don Henley's biggest solo hits. He did not write the music to that. He wrote the lyrics. Weird. Tom Petty passed up on that song, and Don Henley grabbed it and said, I'm going to write some lyrics and probably one of his biggest hits of all time. My name is Jim. The Great Job Reward. We got to talk about that for a second. We got to congratulate Joyce from Patsy's Auto Body in Concord. And all Joyce did was sign up. That's it. And it didn't cost her anything. You can do it as well at WZID.com. Click on Great Job Reward. What did Joyce win? Well, she and nine of her coworkers get free lunch from 900 Degrees Pizza right here in Manchester. They got great wood-fired pizza, pasta, a variety of other options too. So if you want to nominate yourself, you can do that at WZID.com. Yourself and your coworkers, you know, they deserve a little bit of love, don't they? Time for another look at traffic. Things are starting to heat up a little bit. A couple of small problems out there on 89 southbound by exit 2. We have a disabled vehicle off on the shoulder. Just a tap of the brakes getting by there. Some increasing volume on the Ever Turnpike getting into Merrimack. Other than that, though, you're okay. That's on the northbound side. Southbound is fine all the way down to the state line. Pretty good ride now on 293 and 93. Seeing those delays on 101 westbound approaching the Bedford stretch there. Looking good on 101 east all the way to the seacoast. No problems on 111, and 95 is also in great shape. That's the latest from the WZID Traffic Network.
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3: Well, we offer traditional workshops as well as a working farm. 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We just ask people not to go inside the buildings without staff present. But if you come during a event like a binding demo, we're having a thrashing demo, those type of things, you're going to see a binder working traditionally in an oat field binding. You'll see the oats being traditionally thrashed on a threshing machine built in 1919. We also do pop-up lunches.
2: Those are delicious.
3: As well as a demo that goes along with it.
2: And you would reference the property real quickly. How many acres can be explored up there?
3: Oh, there's about over 500 acres there. There's a map at the kiosk when you hit the parking lot. Grab that and walk the trails as well as explore the property itself.
2: Great. Well, thank you so much for being part of keeping this gem alive and available to all of us here in New Hampshire and beyond. And again, the website is sanbornmills.org.

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0: 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About quarter of five, we got the OWASP song at 5:15 minutes away. What else going on? Neil and Marga's weekend planner. If you're looking for stuff to do, I know it's only Tuesday, but it's never too early to start planning for the weekend. 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Neil and Marga's weekend planner. Lots of great stuff going on around the Granite State, and that includes stuff during the week, too. Like if something on Thursday or Friday, we'll post that as well. So make sure you go and check that out every once in a while. As the week goes on, too, they do continue to sort of update it as we go. It's just about 4:46 now. We'll get a look at traffic. We are starting to see some increasing volume on the Everett Turnpike northbound, passing exit 10, getting up towards just about exit 11 before it breaks free. We're looking good on 93. Coming out of Massachusetts, a little bit slow in Methuen, but past that, you're fine up through Derry, Hooksett, and Concord. A little bit slow southbound on Route 93 heading through the Concord stretch, but no real backups to mention. Pretty good ride along the seacoast, 95. Some increased volume on a 101 westbound, right in the Bedford stretch. Eastbound is looking pretty good all the way to the seacoast, and a pretty decent ride as well on the Spalding Turnpike heading through Dover. If you're down in Massachusetts on 495, expect those slowdowns north and southbound, especially approaching Route 3 in the Lowell Tewksbury stretch. 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
1: All right, time for the Oh Wow song at 5 o'clock. Oh, man, this one brings back so many wonderful memories for me. I remember this like it was yesterday. It was August 4th, 1990. Mariah Carey started a four-week run at number one on the U.S. singles chart with the album Vision of Love. I remember when that came out from a friend of mine, my friend Stacy. She was like, this singer has the most amazing voice, and I bought the cassette tape, and I used to listen to it in my car. She was nominated for a bunch of Grammys that year, and it was just the start of an amazing career. This is the one that kicked it all off. August 4th, 1990. Mariah Papaya, Mariah Carey. This is Vision of Love. The Oh Wow song at noon on 95.7 WZID. Oh, Mariah and I share a birthday, too, by the way. Woohoo!

0: 95.7 WZID. You know, I played Mariah Carey for the Yo-Ah song in 5, and it made me think of something that happened in the video for that song I'm going to talk about in a few minutes.
1: Yeah.

you know, I made a cup of coffee here a few minutes ago and I forgot about it. And then I looked over and there it was staring me in the face like the beautiful gift that it is. It's 95.7 WZIDs. We're making our way through a long set of great, great music. And don't forget, tomorrow's the secret song and I just found out what the prize is and it is a good one. Bruno now, I Just Might on WZIDs.

0: 95.7 WZID with Matthew Wilder. So the Oh Wow song at 5 was Mariah Carey's Vision of Love, and it reminded me of the video for that song. And I saw an interview with her once, and she was talking about making the video. And this was earlier in her career, before she was a big celebrity, you know, so she didn't have the sway to make the decisions of what to do in the video. And at the time, she had really curly, kinky curly hair, like frizzy. And there was a scene where one of the strands of her hair got caught on either her hand or something, and when she made this gesture in the video, you could see the hair like pop right out of her head, like one strand of hair like got pulled, popped right out of her head. And she said that whenever she sees that now, she like cringes. She's like, oh, why did they leave that in there? Like my hair like snapped. It was really embarrassing. So every time I see that video, I kind of think of that, which is kind of entertaining to me. 526 on the nose. Things are starting to look a little bit worse on the roadways. We'll start on the Everett Turnpike northbound, heading up out of Nashua into Merrimack. We're seeing some pretty hefty delays. Southbound a little bit slow, too, coming past the tolls there where they're doing the construction. They're removing the toll plaza. We got 93 out of Methuen, a little bit slow, but once you get up past 213, you're wide open all the way up into Hooksett and Concord. A decent ride on 95 for the most part. Southbound on top of the brakes, getting on to 101. 101 and 111 are looking pretty good, and we're also looking good on the Spalding Turnpike heading through Dover. That's the latest from the WZID Traffic Network.
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8: Tonight, clear to partly cloudy skies. It's going to be cooler, a low of 59 degrees. Tomorrow, mix of sun and clouds, hot 89, and even hotter on Thursday under partly cloudy skies, a high of 92. That's the latest from the WZID New Hampshire weather watch.

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It's 95.7 WZID. Today's best music. Jim flying solo today. Peggy's got the day off. I hope she's enjoying this beautiful weather. 84 degrees right now in the mill yard at WZID. Delilah's coming up at 7 o'clock. Backstreet Boys, I Want It That Way on WZID.

0: 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Let's get another look at the roadways here, just about quarter of 6 o'clock. Hopefully things are starting to pan out. We do have a breakdown, a disabled vehicle. The right lane is blocked at 495 South, right by exit 100. That is Route 114. And in North Andover, it's heavy on 495. Heading up past Mass Ave, we had some earlier problems there. Now, into the Granite State. We're still seeing some minor delays on northbound Everett, getting up through the Nashua stretch into Merrimack. 293 looking really good through downtown Manchester. A bit sluggish on the northbound side. Once you get past the 101 interchange and 101 westbound jams up right in the Bedford stretch, as it always does. The eastbound side looks good all the way over towards the seacoast. No problems on 95 or the Spalding Turnpike. That's the latest from the WZID Traffic Network.
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0: 95.7 WZID, today's best music with Jim Ryan. 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All right, we'll get one last look at traffic and see what's going on out there. Pretty good. Things are starting to ease out on the Everett Turnpike. Not a bad ride. Nashua up to Merrimack. Pretty decent on 293 through downtown Manchester. No problems on 93 out of Massachusetts all the way up into Wyndham, Derry, and Hooksett. Looking good on 95 along the Seacoast. 495, things starting to ease out in the Chelmsford stretch, both north and southbound. And we're looking good as well on the Spalding Turnpike. That's the latest from the WZID Traffic Network.
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9: Tonight, clear to partly cloudy skies. It's going to be cooler, a low of 59 degrees. Tomorrow, mix of sun and clouds, hot 89, and even hotter on Thursday under partly cloudy skies, a high of 92. That's the latest from the WZID New Hampshire Weather Watch.

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1: I love them. Do you want to talk about your dreams? What you're going to do this fall? Are you going off to college? Or are you sending your baby girl or your son off to college? Or off to the military? What's going on in your world? Call me and tell me, and then I will find the perfect song that echoes those sentiments, and I'll play it for you right here.

0: Tonight's Delilah's Dilemma comes from Sean, who says, I dread your thoughts on my situation, but I must ask. I'm in love with a girl that is not my wife. I've been married for nearly 15 years to a fantastic woman. She's hardworking, loyal, and treats me very well. But as they say, the grass is always greener. I've had feelings for this other woman since high school. We reconnected via email about 5 years ago. We've emailed and gotten together many times over the years. She only lives a few hours away. I really feel that she and I are meant to be. She brings out feelings in me that my wife never has. I love my wife, but I'm not in love with her. And before you point out the obvious, I'm well aware of the ups and downs of marriage and the loss of intimacy, the ruts you develop over the years, but I really think that my friend is the one I was meant to be with. My mother and father divorced when I was 12 because he was seeing another woman. Mom found out and divorced him. He was still loved by his family despite his foul. I feel maybe I'm following in his footsteps and wonder if the family will still look upon me favorably. I've been very good to my wife over the years. I think I've helped her grow as a person. However, I feel I am beyond her reach, both physically and emotionally. I don't know what else to say. Thanks so much from Sean. Sean, I will have my words for you. I would say words of advice, but they're not. Coming up next. 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
1: 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The IRS won't quit until they get your money. Here's great news, fresh from those in the know. Major changes have happened at the IRS. 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